0: over here. In the air and everywhere. Words of wisdom, words of strife. 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
0: Words are like a certain person. 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
1: Tank fly, boss walk, jam, nitty gritty. You're listening to the boy from the big bad city. This is jam hot. This is jam hot.